0: Premier League side with 3 wins from their opening 3 matches following a 1-0 victory over Coventry. Tottenham were held 0-0 by Nottingham Forest. Celtic extended their lead at the top of the Scottish Premiership to 5 points with a 2-1 win at St Mirren. Manager Martin O'Neill says it was a tough test.
1: We created some chances in the game, but even so, there was I didn't feel any phenomenal fluency about us. But we really dug it out at the end, you know, coming from the goal behind against a team who are in really brilliant form.
0: Rivals Rangers made it 3 league victories in a row by getting past Motherwell 1-0. That's the latest. I'm AJ Walsh.
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1: From the Sky News Centre at 2. Vladimir Putin has met US envoys Steve Witkoff and Jared Kushner in Moscow for talks on ending the war in Ukraine. The Kremlin commented on the visit, saying a series of ideas for a peace settlement were formulated. There are questions about the police's ability to monitor activity following a protest involving hundreds of masked people. They blocked roads on major routes around the port of Dover yesterday, causing travel disruption, which has since cleared. Policing and crime expert Danny Shaw says detectives must take further action to avoid similar situations.
2: They must surely have some kind of review to understand why they did not pick up on their intelligence systems that this was taking place.
1: An associate of right-wing activist Tommy Robinson has appeared to claim credit for the demonstrations. Two pilots have died after a Greek military jet crashed during an air show yesterday. Footage shows the aircraft going up in flames at an Air Force base around 40 miles north of Athens. A Lamborghini thought to be worth more than £200,000 has been seized in Essex. The force says it received multiple reports it was being driven dangerously in Southend yesterday. It's thought to have been speeding at more than twice the limit. In sport, Manchester City continued their winning start to the Premier League season with a 1-0 victory at home to newly promoted Coventry. Boss Enzo Maresca says it wasn't pretty, but that's okay.
3: Not all the wins, they're going to be nice. Sometimes you need this kind of games because 9 of 10. We finished conceding goal. You know, set pieces throwing, it's always complicated because we kept them alive first half. I think we could have scored one or two more goals, but happy with the win.
1: Elsewhere in the Premier League, Tottenham remain without a win following a goalless draw at Nottingham Forest, while Crystal Palace came from behind to get past Fulham 3-2. In the Scottish Premiership, Celtic extended their lead at the top to 5 points with a 2-1 win at St Mirren. Rangers beat Motherwell by a goal to nil. That's the latest. I'm AJ Walsh.
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1: From the Sky News Centre at 3. The Kremlin says a series of ideas for a peace settlement were formulated during a visit from US envoys to discuss Ukraine. Steve Witkoff and Jared Kushner have now left Moscow following talks with Vladimir Putin. The pair also passed on Donald Trump's best wishes. Speaking before the meeting, the US president admitted it would be a long road to get any kind of agreement.
2: It's a personality problem in Russia-Ukraine. You have President Zelensky and President Putin, they truly hate each other. You know what hate is? They have serious hate.
1: Ministers have condemned the behaviour of demonstrators dressed in black and wearing balaclavas who caused major disruption by blocking roads at the port of Dover. Kent police confirmed no arrests were made. Danny Tomo, an associate of right-wing activist Tommy Robinson, appeared to claim responsibility for the protest on social media. A murder investigation's underway after a man in his 30s died in South London. He was found with serious head injuries and pronounced dead at the scene in Lambeth on Friday. Voting gets underway in Germany today in an election that could see the country's first far-right state government since the Nazi era. Around 1.7 million people are eligible to have their say in Saxony-Anhalt. In sport, Manchester City continued their winning start to the Premier League season with a 1-0 victory at home to newly promoted Coventry. Boss Enzo Maresca says it wasn't pretty, but that's okay.
3: Not all the wins, they're going to be nice. Sometimes you need this kind of games because 9 of 10. We finished conceding goal, you know, set pieces, throwing, it's always complicated because we kept them alive first half. I think we could have scored one or two more goals, but happy with the win.
1: Elsewhere in the Premier League, Tottenham remain without a win following a goalless draw at Nottingham Forest, while Crystal Palace came from behind to get past Fulham 3-2. In the Scottish Premiership, Celtic extended their lead at the top to 5 points with a 2-1 win at St Mirren. Rangers beat Motherwell by a goal to nil. That's the latest from the Sky News Centre. I'm AJ Walsh.
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1: From the Sky News Centre at 4, Vladimir Putin has met US envoys Steve Witkoff and Jared Kushner in Moscow for talks on ending the war in Ukraine. The Russian president told them contact between the two countries was always beneficial. Mr. Witkoff thanked him for a ceasefire during the US delegation's visit. Former United States ambassador to Ukraine, William Taylor, says some feel the pair's involvement so far has been one-sided.
2: These two American negotiators, Steve Witkoff and Jared Kushner, have been to Moscow many times. Indeed, they have taken Moscow's ideas and incorporated them into peace ideas, peace proposals, plans. They have never been to Kyiv.
1: They are expected to visit the Ukrainian capital today. There are questions about the police's ability to monitor activity following a protest involving hundreds of masked people. They blocked roads on major routes around the port of Dover yesterday, causing travel disruption. Ministers have criticised what happened. Major train disruption is expected to continue on the Elizabeth line this morning. It's after a grass fire near London Paddington yesterday. The Heathrow Express and Great Western Railway are no longer affected. Two pilots have died after a Greek military jet crashed during an air show yesterday. Footage shows the aircraft going up in flames at an Air Force base around 40 miles north of Athens. In sport, Manchester City are the only Premier League side with three wins from three following a 1-0 victory over Coventry. Tottenham were held 0-0 by Nottingham Forest. Celtic extended their lead at the top of the Scottish Premiership with a 2-1 win at St Mirren. But boss Martin O'Neill says late summer signings means the team's not up to speed.
3: Finally, when hopefully we gel, maybe next couple of weeks or whatever, or the lead up to the international break, might help us. But the players, definitely the new players that have come in, definitely need some work.
1: Old firm rivals Rangers made it three league victories in a row by getting past Motherwell 1-0. That's the latest. I'm AJ Walsh.
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1: From the Sky News Centre at 5. Vladimir Putin's held talks in Moscow with US envoys Steve Witkoff and Jared Kushner in the latest push to end the war in Ukraine. The two sides have agreed to stop striking each other's capital cities, Moscow and Kyiv. Ministers have condemned the behaviour of demonstrators dressed in black and wearing balaclavas who caused major disruption by blocking roads at the port of Dover. Kent police confirmed no arrests had been made during the demonstration. Danny Tomo, an associate of right-wing activist Tommy Robinson, appears to claim responsibility for the protest on social media. Rescue operations are continuing in Nepal after two people were pulled alive from debris 10 days after devastating floods. A wall of ice, rock and mud tore through a valley, killing more than 1,300 people. Over 5,500 others are still missing. Milan Joshi is from the Nepalese Army Special Forces. He's hopeful there'll be more success stories.
2: They are very lucky and we should not leave our hope, because if they can survive more, we can recover more survivors.
1: Major train disruption is expected to continue on the Elizabeth line this morning. It's after a grass fire near London Paddington yesterday. In sport, Manchester City boss Enzo Maresca says he was pleased with how Enzo Fernandez slotted into the team. It's after the club's record signing made his debut in their 1-0 Premier League win over Coventry.
3: It's much more easy when player that you already share time together, you know, it's much more easy because they know exactly what you want. And so we know each other very well. I know how good he is, and I know that he's going to help the team to win games.
1: Elsewhere in the Premier League, Tottenham remain without a win following a goalless draw at Nottingham Forest, while Crystal Palace came from behind to get past Fulham 3-2. In the Scottish Premiership, Celtic extended their lead with a 2-1 win at St Mirren. That's the latest. I'm AJ Walsh.
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1: From the Sky News Centre at 6. The Kremlin says a series of ideas for a peace settlement were formulated during a visit from US envoys to discuss Ukraine. Steve Witkoff and Jared Kushner have now left Moscow following talks with Vladimir Putin. The pair also passed on Donald Trump's best wishes. Speaking before the meeting, the US president admitted it would be a long road to get any kind of agreement.
2: It's a personality problem in Russia-Ukraine. You have President Zelensky and President Putin, they truly hate each other. You know what hate is? They have serious hate.
1: Train passengers have described scenes in Dover yesterday as threatening. Masked demonstrators caused disruption by blocking roads to the port. Videos appeared to show them chanting, "Stop the boats," before many were escorted by police to a railway station before leaving the area. Reform's Robert Jenrick's among those condemning the action.
3: I was very angry when Just Stop Oil and climate groups stopped people going about their daily business. And I don't want to see that happening for any other reason either. People have got to be able to get in and out of the port of Dover, and Kent Police need to do what's necessary.
1: Police say that no arrests were made. Voting gets underway in Germany in an election that could see the country's first far-right state government since the Nazi era. Around 1.7 million people are eligible to have their say in Saxony-Anhalt. Train services have resumed between London Paddington and Reading following major disruptions. A grass fire near a train track caused an electricity supply failure, which blocked all lines to Heathrow yesterday. Prince William will represent his father at the funeral of King Harald V of Norway. The much-loved monarch died last week, aged 89. And in sport, Celtic maintained their 100% start to the Scottish Premiership season with a 2-1 win at second place St Mirren. Old firm rivals Rangers sit 5 points further back after getting past Motherwell 1-0 at Ibrox. That's the latest. I'm Faye Rowlands.

wild thing, I think I love you. But I wanna know for sure. So come on, hold me tight.

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1: News at 7 o'clock. Moramai, I'm Chanel Siku. A total of 123 Ukrainians came to the Isle of Man via the Homes for Ukraine scheme from February 2022 to January 2024. Data has been released following an FOI request asking how many people were granted permission to come to the island when fleeing the Russian war. The figures released show 150 individuals have been granted status under the Isle of Man Ukrainian schemes as of July 2026. Just over £153,000 was spent between 2022 and 2024 on supporting the refugees and their sponsors on the island. The Isle of Man Fire and Rescue Service is urging residents to ensure smoke and fire detection systems are tested and maintained regularly. It's after three appliances from the Douglas Station attended to a structure fire in a block of flats in Braddon yesterday. On arrival, the crews were met with a fire within the kitchen and a breathing apparatus team equipped with a hose reel were used to extinguish it. A further two teams were subsequently deployed to check the adjacent flats and to ensure that there was no fire spread or other immediate hazards. And Isle of Man residents are invited to a special farm walk today. The Farming Wildlife Advisory Group will meet at the Northern Beekeepers Association in Ramsey before heading over to the farm. It's all taking place during Love Lamb Week and everyone present will get a lamb bap after. FWAG Chairman Paul Fletcher says it will be an extra special walk.
2: One of the interesting things about where the Coopers farm is that their farm includes and surrounds the Kerrigaru Fort, also known as the Balakuri Fort, which was originally constructed at the times of civil unrest back in the 1650s. So Andy will be leading the walk and take us up onto the fort as part of the walk for anyone that's never been there before.
1: In international news, train passengers have described scenes in Dover yesterday as threatening. Masked demonstrators caused disruption by blocking roads to the port. Videos appeared to show them chanting "Stop the boats" before many were escorted by police to a railway station before leaving the area. Reform's Robert Jenricks among those condemning the action.
3: I was very angry when Just Stop Oil and climate groups stopped people going about their daily business. And I don't want to see that happening for any other reason either. People have got to be able to get in and out of the port of Dover, and Kent Police need to do what's necessary.
1: Police say no arrests were made. Elsewhere, voting gets underway in Germany in an election that could see the country's first far-right state government since the Nazi era. Around 1.7 million people are eligible to have their say. And Prince William will represent his father at the funeral of King Harald V of Norway. The much-loved monarch died last week, aged 89. 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In the meantime, stay up to date by following Manx Radio on social media or going to manxradio.com.

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1: Manx Radio News at 8 o'clock. Moramai, I'm Chanel Siku. The Isle of Man Fire and Rescue Service is urging residents to ensure smoke and fire detection systems are tested and maintained regularly. It's after three appliances from the Douglas station attended to a structure fire in a block of flats in Braddon yesterday. On arrival, the crews were met with a fire within a kitchen, and a breathing apparatus team equipped with a hose reel were used to extinguish it. A further two teams were subsequently deployed to check the adjacent flats and to ensure that there was no fire spread or other immediate hazards. A total of 123 Ukrainians came to the Isle of Man via the Homes for Ukraine scheme from February 2022 to January 2024. Data has been released following a Freedom of Information request asking how many people were granted permission to come to the island when fleeing the Russian war. The figures released show 150 individuals have been granted status under the Isle of Man Ukrainian schemes as of July 2026. Just over £153,000 was spent between 2022 and 2024 on supporting the refugees and their sponsors on the island. Isle of Man residents are invited to a special farm walk today. The Farming Wildlife Advisory Group will meet at the Northern Beekeepers Association in Ramsey before heading over to the farm. It's all taking place during Love Lamb Week, and everyone present will get a lamb bap after. FWAG Chairman Paul Fletcher says it will be an extra special walk.
2: One of the interesting things about where the Coopers farm is that their farm includes and surrounds the Kerrigaru Fort, also known as the Balcurry Fort, which was originally constructed at the times of civil unrest back in the 1650s. So Andy will be leading the walk and take us up onto the fort as part of the walk for anyone that's never been there before.
1: A vaccine for people most at risk of serious respiratory illnesses is being offered on the Isle of Man. Manx Care is delivering its seasonal RSV vaccination program. It's being offered to people aged 75 and over, residents in care homes, and pregnant women from 28 weeks of pregnancy. Eligible people will be invited for their vaccinations by Manx Care. And in sport now, a late Charlie Higgins strike saw 10-man FC Isle of Man secure a late 1-1 draw against Bursko in the NWCFL Premier Division last night. Bursko started strongly and led inside 4 minutes thanks to a composed finish from Caleb Jones. Whilst a goal down, the Ravens found themselves at a disadvantage when Callum Sherry was sent off. Despite the odds, however, Higgins found the target in the 89th minute to see the points shared. FC Isle of Man coaching assistant Rick Holden says generally since the start of the season, the whole club looks stronger.
3: They look mentally tougher, they look physically fitter than the stuff I picked up. You know, in September last year, it was awful. And we did tremendously well to sort of galvanise ourselves to get out of it. But this year it's a different ball game. They look strong, they look like we can beat anyone. It's changed round just over summer, so we should go into the next 4, 5, 6 games leading up to the Christmas period with all the confidence that we can keep in this top playoff area.
1: In international news, questions are being asked about how hundreds of mass protesters were able to effectively shut down the port of Dover for a time yesterday. Danny Tomo, an association of right-wing activist Tommy Robinson, appeared to have claimed credit for the demonstration online. No arrests were made. Police says it was a spontaneous protest with crowds dispersed by midday. Local MP Mike Tapp has written an article in the Mirror today, as Sky political correspondent Amanda Akers explains.
4: Really being quite critical of the policing operation, saying it depends on preparation. This was clearly a well-organised protest, yet Kent Police appear to have had little advance warning. I'll be asking why, whether intelligence was missed.
1: US envoys are expected to travel to Kyiv today for more discussions aimed at ending the war in Ukraine. The Kremlin's described the 3 hours of talks in Moscow yesterday as useful, but gave no indication of any breakthrough. And Buckingham Palace says Prince William will represent his father, King Charles, at the funeral of King Harald V of Norway. His aunt, the Princess Royal, who's the godmother of the new king, is also attending next week. Links Radio News coming up to 5 minutes past eight, the next at 9 o'clock. In the meantime, stay up to date by following Manx Radio on social media or by going to manxradio.com.
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1: Manx Radio News at 9 o'clock. Moramai, I'm Chanel Sikku. A vaccine for people most at risk of serious respiratory illnesses is being offered on the Isle of Man. Manx Care is delivering its seasonal RSV vaccination program. It's being offered to people aged 75 and old and over, residents in care home and pregnant women from 28 weeks of pregnancy. Eligible people will be invited for their vaccinations by Manx Care. A total of 123 Ukrainians who came to the Isle of Man via the Homes for Ukraine scheme from February 2022 and January 2024. Data has been released following a Freedom of Information request asking how many people were granted permission to come to the island when fleeing the Russian war. The figures released show 150 individuals have been granted status under the Isle of Man Ukrainian schemes as of July 2026. Just over £153,000 was spent between 2022 and 2024 on supporting the refugees and their sponsors on the island. And the finale to the Isle of Man triathlon season will be taking place in the north of the island today. Another good entry is expected to be part of the 2026 Isle of Man Triathlon Championships, which are due to start at Morag Park at Ramsey at 9:30 a.m. Once again, this year, the meeting will involve multiple formats along with the standard Olympic distance race. There'll also be a sprint and team relay competitions. Manx Tri Club member Clara Isaac agrees with the thought that the variety of races makes the event more accessible to people of different ages and abilities.
2: It's been very exciting, especially with the Island Games coming up next year. So this weekend's event will also include a lot of the people going for the Island Games racing in the sprint race. We also have the standard Olympic distance race and a team event as well. So fingers crossed the weather holds up. Great entries for this event. It's the final one, so everyone's really looking forward to getting involved.
1: In international news, rescue operations are continuing in Nepal after two people were pulled alive from debris 10 days after devastating floods. A wall of ice, rock and mud tore through a valley, killing more than 1,300 people. Over 5,500 others are missing. Milan Joshi is from the Nepali Army Special Forces. He's hopeful that there'll be more success stories after seeing those who've made it out alive.
3: They are very lucky, and we should not leave our hope, because if they can survive more, we can recover more survivors.
1: The MP for Dover says questions need to be asked around why it appeared police in Kent were unaware of a protest which blocked roads in and out of the port of Dover yesterday. Officers who made no arrests have described it as a spontaneous demonstration. And a record number of sewage spills in Scotland has led to mounting calls for action to deal with what's been described as a crisis. Figures show Scottish Water recorded more than 100,000 overflows last year. Manx Radio News at 9:03, the next at 10 o'clock. In the meantime, keep up to date by following Manx Radio on social media or going to manxradio.com.
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1: Manx Radio News at 10 o'clock. Moramai, I'm Chanel Sikku. The Isle of Man Fire and Rescue Service is urging residents to ensure smoke and fire detection systems are tested and maintained regularly. It's after three appliances from the Douglas station attended to a structure fire in a block of flats in Braddon yesterday. On arrival, the crews were met with a fire within a kitchen, and a breathing apparatus team equipped with a hose reel were used to extinguish it. A further two teams were subsequently deployed to check the adjacent flats and to ensure there was no fire spread over immediate hazards. An Ireland motorcyclist who took on the Manx Grand Prix for the first time this year has been reflecting on his experience. Ilium Quayle, son of former TT winner Richard Mulkey Quayle, raced with Team ILR. Ilium finished three races with the best result of 13th and lapped the mountain course at more than 110 miles per hour. He says he enjoyed the whole event and really appreciated the support he received, although he admits the MGP blues have well and truly set in.
2: Everyone always talks about it, like the TT or Manx Grand Prix blues and stuff. All my goals that I set out prior to the event I achieved, so no, I'm really, really happy. Really happy. From Ian, Asa, Jacko, Paul, Willie, Lorenzo, John Tasker, the security guard that sits up there with the bikes all day in Parc Fermé, Graham, who was out there with the boards, you know, they were all exceptional. Everyone knew what they were doing. The team were amazing.
1: And a vaccine for people most at risk of serious respiratory illnesses is being offered on the island. Manx Care is delivering its seasonal RSV vaccination program. Those eligible will be invited for the vaccinations by Manx Care. In international news, a senior cabinet minister has condemned masked protesters who blocked people going in and out of the port of Dover yesterday. Hundreds marched through the town with videos appearing to show them chanting "Stop the boats" as police officers followed. Business Secretary Jonathan Reynolds has responded to the idea that police were completely unaware of the protest.
3: I'm not going to comment on the security and policing side of it, but I do think our police forces deal with a great deal across British towns and cities. And these days, people can use modern communications in ways that do make things happen quickly. I think on the whole, the police handle it very well. But look, peaceful protest, yes. Those kind of scenes, absolutely not.
1: Donald Trump's envoys are due to head to Kyiv today as part of a renewed diplomatic push to end the war in Ukraine. Yesterday, they held talks with Russian President Vladimir Putin in Moscow. And Prince William will represent his father at the funeral of King Harald V of Norway. The much-loved monarch died last week, aged 89. 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In the meantime, stay up to date by following Manx Radio on social media or going to manxradio.com.

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1: Manx Radio News at 11 o'clock. Moramai, I'm Chanel Sikku. The founder of a one-stop shop for finding out what's happening on the Isle of Man says she's amazed by how much the venture has grown since it's launched. ManxLife.im was set up in March this year by Laura McThomas, who moved to the island 18 months ago. There's now an app available with plans to develop the venture even further. Laura says it's become a full-time job for her and she's excited about the future.
2: We launched the apps a couple of weeks ago, so the apps have a number of new features in there, even beyond the website. We've got a whole community tool section on there, so we've got things like weather, boat arrival times, flight departures. So it's really becoming a one-stop shop for people across the island and visitors as well to really find out what's going on, connecting them to what they're interested in from events, but also connecting the local businesses as well.
1: Isle of Man residents are invited to a farm walk today. The Farming Wildlife Advisory Group will meet at St. Jude's before heading over to the farm. It's all taking place during Love Lamb Week and everyone present will get a lamb bap after. FWAG Chairman Paul Fletcher says it will be an extra special walk.
3: One of the interesting things about where the Coopers farm is that their farm includes and surrounds the Kerrigaru Fort, also known as the Balcurry Fort, which was originally constructed at the times of civil unrest back in the 1650s. So Andy will be leading the walk and take us up onto the fort as part of the walk for anyone that's never been there before.
1: And a late Charlie Higgins strike saw 10-man FC Isle of Man secure a late 1-1 draw against Bursko in the NWCFL Premier Division last night. Bursko started strongly, however Higgins found the target in the 89th minute to see the points shared. FC Isle of Man coaching assistant Rick Holden says generally, since the start of the season, the whole club looks stronger.
4: They look mentally tougher, they look physically fitter than the stuff I picked up, you know, in September last year. It was awful. And we did tremendously well to sort of galvanise ourselves to get out of it. But this year it's a different ball game. They look strong, they look like we can beat anyone. It's changed round just over summer, so we should go into the next four, five, six games leading up to the Christmas period with all the confidence that we can keep in this top playoff area.
1: In international news, a senior cabinet minister says a protest in Dover yesterday is not something we want or expect to see on Britain's streets. Jonathan Reynolds has condemned mass protesters who blocked roads around the Kent port and marched through the town, apparently chanting "Stop the boats." Reform UK's Treasury spokesperson says the party is going to investigate allegations that senior aides tried to accept foreign money. Its conference this week has been overshadowed by the undercover report, but Reform denies all wrongdoing and those allegedly involved have been suspended. And in sport, Irish boxer Katie Taylor brought her career to an end with a dominant win on points against Flora Peely. The three-time world champion leaves the sport with a record of 26 wins. Manx Radio News just gone 3 minutes past 11, the next at 12 o'clock. In the meantime, stay up to date by following Manx Radio on social media or going to manxradio.com.

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1: Manx Radio News at 12 o'clock. Fast Amai, I'm Chanel Siku. A total of 123 Ukrainians came to the Isle of Man via the Homes for Ukraine scheme from February 2022 to January 2024. Data has been released following a Freedom of Information request asking how many people were granted permission to come to the island when fleeing the Russian war. The figures released show 150 individuals have been granted status under the Isle of Man Ukrainian schemes as of July 2026. Just over £153,000 were spent between 2022 and 2024 on supporting the refugees and their sponsors on the island. The founder of a one-stop shop for finding out what's happening on the Isle of Man says she's been amazed by how much the venture has grown since it launched. Manxlife.im was set up in March this year by Laura McThomas. She moved to the island 18 months ago. There's now an app available with plans to develop the venture even further. Laura says it's become a full-time job for her and she's excited about the future.
2: We launched the apps a couple of weeks ago, so the apps have a number of new features in there, even beyond the website. We've got a whole community tool section on there, so we've got things like weather, boat arrival times, flight departures. So it's really becoming a one-stop shop for people across the island and visitors as well to really find out what's going on, connecting them to what they're interested in from events, but also connecting the local businesses as well.
1: And an island motorcyclist who took on the Manx Grand Prix for the first time this year has been reflecting on his experience. Ilium Quayle, son of former TT winner Richard Mulkey Quayle, raced with Team ILR. He finished three races with the best result of 13th and lapped the mountain course at more than 110 miles per hour. He says he's enjoyed the whole event and really appreciated the support that he received, although he admits that the MGP blues have now well and truly set in.
3: Everyone always talks about it, like the TT or Manx Grand Prix blues and stuff. All my goals that I set out prior to the event I achieved, so no, I'm really, really happy, really happy. From Ian, Asa, Jacko, Paul, Willie, Lorenzo, John Tasker, the security guard that sits up there with the bikes all day in Parc Fermé, Graham, who was out there with the boards, you know, they were all exceptional. Everyone knew what they were doing. The team were amazing.
1: In international news, there's been widespread condemnation from political parties of a protest in Dover yesterday. One local MP's questioned the police response and how hundreds of masked demonstrators were able to effectively shut down the port for a time. Nearly 56,000 children in England with special educational needs and disabilities are expected to miss school this September despite being enrolled. More than three quarters of parents in a recent poll felt schools didn't have the resources needed to support those with SEND. And the King and Queen are expected to meet Andy Burnham and his wife at Balmoral today. Charles and Camilla were at the Royal Deeside yesterday. Manx Radio News at 12:03, the next at 1 o'clock. 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
1: Manx Radio News at 1 o'clock. Fastamai, I'm Chanel Sukhu. A vaccine for people most at risk of serious respiratory illnesses is being offered on the Isle of Man. Manx Care is delivering its seasonal RSV vaccination program. It's being offered to people aged 75 and over, residents in care home and pregnant women from 28 weeks of pregnancy. Eligible people will be invited for their vaccinations by Manx Care. A total of 123 Ukrainians came to the Isle of Man via the Homes for Ukraine scheme from February 2022 to January 2024. Data has been released following a Freedom of Information request asking how many people were granted permission to come to the island when fleeing the Russian war. The figures released show 150 individuals have been granted status under the Isle of Man Ukrainian schemes as of July 2026. Just over £153,000 was spent between 2022 and 2024 on supporting the refugees and their sponsors on the island. The founder of a one-stop shop for finding out what's happening on the Isle of Man says she's been amazed by how much the venture has grown since it launched. Manxlife.im was set up in March this year by Laura McThomas, who moved to the island 18 months ago. There's now an app available with plans to develop the venture even further. Laura says it's become a full-time job for her and she's excited about the future.
2: We launched the apps a couple of weeks ago, so the apps have a number of new features in there, even beyond the website. We've got a whole community tool section on there, so we've got things like weather, boat arrival times, flight departures. So it's really becoming a one-stop shop for people across the island and visitors as well to really find out what's going on, connecting them to what they're interested in from events, but also connecting the local businesses as well.
1: The Isle of Man Fire and Rescue Service is urging residents to ensure smoke and fire detection systems are tested and maintained regularly. It's after three appliances from the Douglas Station attended to a structure fire in a block of flats in Braddon yesterday. On arrival, the crews were met with a fire within the kitchen and a breathing apparatus team equipped with a hose reel were used to extinguish it. A further two teams were subsequently deployed to check the adjacent flats and to ensure that there was no fire spread or other immediate hazards. And an island motorcyclist who took on the Manx Grand Prix for the first time this year has been reflecting on his experience. Ilium Quayle, son of former TT winner Richard Mulkey Quayle, raced with Team ILR. He finished three races with the best result of 13 and lapped the mountain course at more than 110 miles per hour. He says he enjoyed the whole event and really appreciated the support he received, although he admits the MGP blues have well and truly set in.
3: Everyone always talks about it, like the TT or Manx Grand Prix blues and stuff. All my goals that I set out prior to the event I achieved, so no, I'm really, really happy, really happy. From Ian, Asa, Jacko, Paul, Willie, Lorenzo, John Tasker, the security guard that sits up there with the bikes all day in Parc Fermé, Graham, who was out there with the boards, you know, they were all exceptional. Everyone knew what they were doing. The team were amazing.
1: In international news, a senior cabinet minister says a protest in Dover yesterday is not something we would want or expect to see on Britain's streets. Jonathan Reynolds has condemned masked protesters who blocked roads around the Kent port and marched through the town, apparently chanting "Stop the boats." There are questions over how police were unaware of the demonstration. Graham Witten is a police commentator and former Met officer.
4: The main priority for policing on this occasion would have been to remove that obstruction and disperse the people. I've heard questions about why no arrests were made. It's really challenging to start making arrests if you haven't got loads of resources, and it would actually delay them a dispersal. They did disperse within a few hours.
1: The Ukrainian presidents welcomed U.S. envoys to Kyiv for talks this afternoon to try and end his country's war with Russia. Jared Kushner and Steve Witkoff were in Moscow yesterday, where President Putin described discussions as constructive. And Prince William will represent his father at the funeral of King Harald V of Norway next week. The much-loved monarch died aged 89. Manx Radio News coming up to 5 minutes past one. There'll be more later on. In the meantime, stay up to date by following Manx Radio on social media or by going to manxradio.com.

Unexpectedly, and caught her crying needlessly in the middle of the day, and it was in the early

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1: From the Sky News Centre at 2, Donald Trump's peace envoys have arrived in Kyiv as part of efforts aimed at ending Russia's war with Ukraine. Jared Kushner and Steve Witkoff have been greeted by the Ukrainian president as they try to revive talks following attacks on both sides. The Kremlin described yesterday's meeting with President Putin as productive. Our Moscow correspondent Ivor Bennett says Volodymyr Zelensky has been calling on them to visit for quite a long time.
2: It's a chance, he believes, for them to see the effects of Russia's full-scale invasion with their own eyes, and a chance, he hopes, I think, to try and balance the scales of the Trump administration's diplomacy a bit, which they feel and has appeared in many cases to heavily favour Moscow.
1: The business secretary says there'll be no bailout for Jaguar Land Rover amid reports it could cut 4,000 jobs. JLR has confirmed it's opening a voluntary redundancy scheme for salaried and management staff. Cabinet ministers condemned masked protesters at yesterday's demonstration in Dover. Police say no arrests were made, but questions are being asked about how officers appear to have had little warning. Nearly 56,000 children with special educational needs and disabilities are expected to miss school this September despite being enrolled. According to polling commissioned by Ambitious About Autism, just under 1 in 10 say the school place offered is not suitable for their child's needs. Carrie Howarth's son is autistic.
3: Felt like I was sending him into the lion's den and I was just leaving him. And as a parent, to do that to your child, it's the worst feeling. I'm just watching him go into the space where I know he's not getting the support he needs.
1: The government's previously said it's committed to reforming the SEND system. In sports, Gianni Infantino has confirmed he'll stand for re-election as FIFA president in March. He's been under pressure to resign from the position after facing intense backlash for his plans to sell stakes in tournaments, including the World Cup. And today's Premier League football is just getting underway with Everton hosting Manchester United. That's the latest. I'm Barry Weir.

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1: From the Sky News Centre at 3, Volodymyr Zelensky's welcome to US envoys to Kyiv for talks aimed at bringing an end to Russia's war in Ukraine. Jared Kushner and Steve Witkoff met with Vladimir Putin in Moscow yesterday, where the Russian president praised Donald Trump. The White House has suggested next steps in the negotiations will be announced in the coming weeks. Sir Laurie Bristow, former UK ambassador to Russia, believes President Trump will want something to show for it.
2: We're in a world of rising oil prices, rising commodity prices, rising inflation, and of course the midterm elections are coming in the US. So I rather suspect that what Mr. Trump is looking for here is to find some kind of accommodation with the Russians that will take some of those pressures off him.
1: Up to 4,000 jobs are at risk at Jaguar Land Rover over the next 2 years, with the business secretary ruling out a taxpayer bailout. Office staff and managers are being offered voluntary redundancy as the car maker attempts to slash £1.7 billion in costs. The Conservatives are pledging to cut welfare spending. The Tories say they'll save £23 billion in welfare payments if they come to power, while Reform says they'll avoid spending around £50 billion. In sport, Everton are taking on Manchester United in the opening Premier League game of the day. Live to Shane Pinnington, who's at the Hill Dickinson Stadium.
3: Where it's Everton 0, Manchester United 0. It's been a half of two halves, if you like. The visitors have had the better of the opening 25 minutes, with Fernandes hitting the bar with a volley and Tillemans and Cunha wasting other good chances. But then Everton slowly grew into the game, with Barry and Branthwaite having good chances for the hosts. I'll be amazed if this game remains goalless here in the second half. It's Everton 0, Manchester United 0.
1: Elsewhere, Hearts are just kicking off at home to Dundee in the Scottish Premiership. Edinburgh rivals Hibs are at St Johnstone. And FIFA President Gianni Infantino has reiterated his desire to stand for re-election, despite the continuing controversy surrounding his leadership. He's under severe pressure to resign after trying to sell stakes in the governing body's tournaments, including the World Cup, to private investors. Infantino refused to answer questions about his future when he was asked in Poland yesterday. That's the latest. I'm Barry Weir.

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1: From the Sky News Centre at 4, Donald Trump's envoys have concluded their first trip to Kyiv. It's part of a renewed push for peace after Russia's invasion of Ukraine. Jared Kushner, one of the two-man delegation, says the US is determined to find a solution.
2: President Trump would really like to see this. You know, a lot of politicians get afraid of complex problems. President Trump always says, the harder it is, if it's worthy, you have to give it everything you have. And so he's very determined to see an end to this war, to see the end of the deaths.
1: An aide to Vladimir Putin says talks with Mr. Kushner and Steve Witkoff in Moscow yesterday were highly useful. Jaguar Land Rover is reportedly about to announce 4,000 job cuts. Business Secretary Jonathan Reynolds, who will meet leaders from the car-making giant in the coming days, says there'll be no government bailout. Meanwhile, Mr. Reynolds says he's very confident that the government will succeed in reducing the UK's ballooning welfare bill. He says reforming the system will be a mission for Andy Burnham. To sport, and the F1 result to come in a moment, but first, Manchester United have been taking on Everton in the first Premier League game of the day, and Shane Pinnington is at the Hill Dickinson Stadium for us.
3: It's finished Everton 2, Manchester United 2, and Ainsley Maitland-Niles injury time cracker has grabbed Everton a point here after Benjamin Sesko looked to have won it for United late on himself. Ryan and Mbeumo put the visitors in front before Tariq George equalised, then Sesko headed home with just 2 minutes left, and Maitland-Niles cracking strike in injury time handed Everton a point. Everton 2, Man United 2.
1: Elsewhere in the football this afternoon, champions Arsenal kick off at home to Chelsea later this hour. In the Scottish Premiership, Hearts trail 1-0 to Dundee, while Hibs lead 2-1 against St Johnstone. And following an eventful Italian Grand Prix, Britain's George Russell had to settle for second at Monza. The Mercedes driver was overtaken by title rival and teammate Kimi Antonelli, who fought his way back from 19th in the closing stages. That's the latest. I'm Barry Weir.

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1: Pastor Mai, I'm Darren Simpson, and here are the stories that have been making the headlines in the Isle of Man today. A fundraiser set up for the family of a former TT rider has surpassed its initial target. Helena Ingham, wife of Daniel Ingham, set up a GoFundMe page hoping for £24,000 after an insurance firm rejected Daniel's life insurance payout. Doctors carrying out telephone appointments will be able to see a patient's records, but the data is secure. That's the reassurance from the company providing a remote GP services for Manx Care, which is expanding the availability of phone appointments across the island. A political commentator says he wouldn't expect any election candidate in the constituencies most affected by proposals for an offshore wind farm to keep quiet on the subject. The Attorney General has issued advice to those standing in the upcoming House of Keys general election in relation to the Moore Vernon project. And a Douglas cocktail bar has retained its place among the world's top venues after successfully keeping its rating in a prestigious international guide. Kiki Lounge on North Quay in Douglas has retained its one-pin status in the Pinnacle Guide, a global recognition scheme for cocktail bars. That's a look at some of today's main headlines. For the very latest, you can follow Manx Radio on social media or go to manxradio.com.

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1: From the Sky News Centre at 6, the two US envoys sent to kickstart talks to end Russia's war in Ukraine are feeling upbeat after a weekend of discussions.
2: The president asked Jared and I to come here because this is so important to him. I think we really feel good about what has happened in the conversations in Moscow and now the conversations here. I want to thank you, President Zelensky, for your hospitality.
1: That's one of them, Steve Witkoff. He and Jared Kushner held talks with Vladimir Putin in Moscow yesterday before getting a train to Kyiv and having discussions with President Zelensky earlier. Exit polls suggest Germany's far-right AfD has come first in a regional election in Saxony-Anhalt. It appears they've fallen just short of the majority needed to become the country's first far-right state government, though, since the Second World War. Up to 4,000 jobs could go at Jaguar Land Rover over the next 2 years. The business secretary says there'll be no taxpayer bailout for the carmaker. A volcano has erupted in Indonesia, causing flight cancellations. Jakarta's international airport is affected, as well as other domestic terminals. In sport, Arsenal are looking to continue a 100% start to the Premier League title defence at home to Chelsea, live to the Emirates. And Ryan Bromelu.
3: Arsenal 2, Chelsea 1. Mikel Arteta's men have got a grip of this game now. Kessié, Martin, Ødegaard, but Havertz is so important in the build-up. It's his dummy that allows it to roll through the Chelsea back line and Ødegaard to tuck home the Arsenal seconds and to turn this game around. But Chelsea in recent moments sniffing for an equaliser and needed Konsa to thwart his former teammate Rodgers to prevent a one-on-one. Arsenal 2, Chelsea 1.
1: Manchester United narrowly missed out on a first away win of the season as they were held 2-2 at Everton. Hearts are up to second in the Scottish Premiership with a dramatic 2-1 victory at home to Dundee. And Edinburgh rivals Hibs couldn't relieve the pressure on boss David Gray with a 2-1 defeat at St Johnstone. And Britain's George Russell has had to settle for second behind Kimi Antonelli in an eventful Italian F1 Grand Prix. That's the latest. I'm Barry Weir.

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1: From the Sky News Centre at 7, Donald Trump's envoys say they hope to advance on Ukraine peace talks. They've been hosted by President Zelensky a day after meeting officials in Russia. It's the American representative's first official visit to Kyiv. A far-right party in Germany is on course to lead a state for the first time since the Second World War. Exit polls project AfD has taken 44% in Saxony-Anhalt, just short of a majority. Our Europe correspondent Alistair Bunkle is in the counting hall.
2: You have now potentially a right-wing party like AfD gaining power in a state, and that will give them control over education, policing, intelligence, culture, you know, a lot of power.
1: Unite the Union says it will leave no stone unturned to support Jaguar Land Rover workers after reports that up to 4,000 jobs could go. The carmaker has opened a voluntary redundancy programme for salaried and management staff as it looks to cut around £1.7 billion in costs. A 22-year-old man has been charged after an explosive device was found during a security alert in County Armagh. Police recovered it while searching a house in Silverbridge yesterday. In sport, Arsenal made it 3 wins from 3 to start the defence of their Premier League title with a 2-1 victory at home to Chelsea. Captain Martin Odegaard got the winner.
3: It was a big game, massive game, tough opponent, you know, really hard for us. It's a really good team, you know, so it's a big fight and we got there in the end, so yeah, brilliant.
1: Everton scored a dramatic stoppage time equaliser in a 2-2 draw at home to Manchester United. In the Scottish Premiership, Hearts were 2-1 winners over Dundee, while Hibs suffered defeat by the same score at St Johnston. And Kimi Antonelli became the first home Formula One driver to win the Italian Grand Prix since 1966. The World Championship leader overtook Mercedes teammate and title rival George Russell with just 3 laps to go, having started 19th on the grid at Monza. That's the latest. I'm Barry Weir.

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1: From the Sky News Centre at 8, the two US envoys sent to kickstart talks to end Russia's war in Ukraine are feeling upbeat after a weekend of discussions.
2: The president asked Jared and I to come here because this is so important to him. I think we really feel good about what has happened in the conversations in Moscow and now the conversations here. I want to thank you, President Zelensky, for your hospitality.
1: That's one of them, Steve Witkoff. He and Jared Kushner held talks with Vladimir Putin in Moscow yesterday before getting a train to Kyiv and having discussions with President Zelensky earlier. They say they hope three-way talks can restart soon. A far-right party in Germany is on course to lead a state for the first time since the Second World War. Exit polls project AfD has taken 44% in Saxony-Anhalt, just short of a majority. Up to 4,000 jobs could go at Jaguar Land Rover over the next 2 years. The business secretary says there'll be no taxpayer bailout for the carmaker. In sport, Chelsea's winning start to the Premier League is over after a 2-1 defeat at Champions Arsenal. The visitors went ahead after just 2 minutes but conceded in each half. Boss Xabi Alonso says it's a bit of a disappointing result.
3: A defeat has to hurt. It has been a very intense game with different moments for everything. We had chances to equalise in first half as well, a couple of chances. So it was tight game with the test, but never happy if you lose.
1: Elsewhere in the football and staying in the Premier League, Manchester United also let a lead slip as they were held 2-2 at Everton. Hearts are up to second in the Scottish Premiership with a dramatic 2-1 victory at home to Dundee. Edinburgh rivals Hibs suffered a 2-1 defeat at St Johnstone. And Britain's George Russell has had to settle for second in an eventful Italian F1 Grand Prix. The Mercedes driver was overtaken by title rival and teammate Kimi Antonelli, who fought his way back from 19th in the closing stages. That's the latest. I'm Barry Weir.

You know, where people play games with the night. God, it was too hot to sleep. I followed the sound of a jukebox coming from up the levee. All of a sudden, I could hear somebody whistling from right behind me. I turned around and she said,

Take a picture of this. The fields are empty. Abandoned 59 Chevy. Laying in the back seat, listening to Little Willie John. Yeah, it's when time stood still. You know, I think I'm gonna go down to Madam X and let her read my mind. She said that voodoo stuff don't

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She said, you like it now, but you'll learn to love it later.

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1: From the Sky News Centre at 9, US envoys say they're encouraged after a first round of peace talks in Kyiv. Jared Kushner told reporters the delegation hopes to make further progress towards ending Russia's war in Ukraine. They were in Moscow yesterday. Germany's far-right party, the AfD, has surged into first place in a regional election. According to exit polls, it's taken 44% of the vote in Saxony-Anhalt, well ahead of the Chancellor's Conservatives. It's still unclear whether it will be able to form Germany's first far-right state government since the Second World War. But the AfD's lead candidate, Ulrich Siegmund, says it's a landmark result.
2: Vision 2026 has become reality. We have written history, dear friends. We are taking our country back. It's starting here in Saxony-Anhalt. Finally, we have found ourselves.
1: Three people have been arrested after a car hit three cyclists on a road in Kent, killing two of them. It happened in Cobham near Gravesend this morning. The business secretary says there'll be no bailout for Jaguar Land Rover. It's reported the car maker could cut 4,000 jobs. In sport, defending Premier League champions Arsenal came from a goal down to get a 2-1 win at home to Chelsea. The title holders conceded early but hit back with goals from Kai Havertz and captain Martin Odegaard. Manager Mikel Arteta says it was a fascinating contest.
3: I think from start to finish, it was an absolute joy to watch our team play, compete. The composure, the personality, the threat that we generated. Some huge individual performance as well. And the atmosphere in the stadium is just something great to witness.
1: Manchester United were denied 3 points despite leading twice in a 2-2 draw at Everton. In the Scottish Premiership, Hibs suffered a 2-1 defeat at St Johnston, while Hearts won by the same score against Dundee. And Formula One World Championship leader Kimi Antonelli fought back from 19th on the grid to win the Italian Grand Prix. That's the latest. I'm Nick Qureshi.

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1: From the Sky News Centre at 10, Donald Trump's envoys say they hope to advance on Ukraine peace talks. They've been hosted by President Zelensky a day after meeting officials in Russia. It's the American representative's first official visit to Kyiv. One of them, Steve Witkoff, says the meeting set a framework for further discussions.
2: I would say that we've had very meaningful discussion, substantive, important, and we're very encouraged. And we look forward to continuing this day as long as it takes.
1: An Amazon cargo plane's overshot the runway at Miami International Airport, striking multiple vehicles and bursting into flames. It's forced the closure of all runways at one of America's busiest travel hubs. There's no word yet on casualties. A far-right party in Germany is on course to lead a state for the first time since the Second World War. Exit polls project AfD's taken 44% in Saxony-Anhalt, just short of a majority. Up to 4,000 jobs could be at risk at Jaguar Land Rover. Office staff and managers are being offered voluntary redundancy as the carmaker tries to slash £1.7 billion worth of costs. The government says there'll be no taxpayer bailout. In sport, Arsenal made it 3 wins from 3 in the Premier League with a comeback 2-1 victory over Chelsea. Manchester United were held 2-2 at Everton. The visitors twice had the lead but conceded in stoppage time. Boss Michael Carrick says it's tough to take.
3: It hurts, you know, because we came here to win and we put ourselves in a good position and to bounce back and to get that goal and so close to the end, 30 seconds to go. We accept it, obviously, and we've got to learn from it because we'll be in these positions again and we need to make the most of it.
1: And Hearts are up to second in the Scottish Premiership with a dramatic 2-1 win at home to Dundee. Edinburgh rivals Hibs couldn't relieve the pressure on boss David Gray with a 2-1 defeat at St Johnstone. And Britain's George Russell's had to settle for second behind Kimi Antonelli in an eventful Italian F1 Grand Prix. And that's the latest.
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A fundraiser set up for the family of a former TT rider has surpassed its initial target. Helena Ingham, wife of Daniel Ingham, set up a GoFundMe page hoping for £24,000 after an insurance firm rejected Daniel's life insurance payout. Doctors carrying out telephone appointments will be able to see a patient's record, but the data is secure. That's the reassurance from the company providing remote GP services for Manx Care, which is expanding the availability of phone appointments across the island. A political commentator says he wouldn't expect any election candidate in the constituencies most affected by proposals for an offshore wind farm to keep quiet on the subject. The Attorney General has issued advice to those standing in the upcoming House of Keys general election in relation to the Moore Vernon project. And a Douglas cocktail bar has retained its place among the world's top venues after successfully keeping its rating in a prestigious international guide. Kiki Lounge on North Quay in Douglas has retained its one-pin status in the Pinnacle Guide, a global recognition scheme for cocktail bars. That's a look at some of today's main headlines. For the very latest, you can follow Manx Radio on social media or go to manxradio.com.

baby. 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
1: From the Sky News Centre at midnight, five people have died and five others are injured after an Amazon cargo plane sped off the runway at Miami Airport as it came into land this evening. Amazon says it's working closely with local authorities to work out what happened. Germany's far-right party, the AfD, has surged into first place in a regional election. According to exit polls, it's taken 44% of the vote in Saxony-Anhalt, well ahead of the Conservatives. But it's still unclear whether it will be able to form Germany's first far-right state government since the Second World War. The AfD's lead candidate, Ulrich Siegmund, says it's a landmark result.
2: Vision 2026.

0: 26 has become reality. We have written history, dear friends. We are taking our country back. It's starting here in Saxony-Anhalt. Finally, we have found ourselves.
1: Donald Trump's envoys have called talks with Ukrainian President Volodymyr Zelensky meaningful and encouraging. Steve Witkoff and Jared Kushner sat down with the leader during their first visit to Kyiv. In sport, Chelsea's winning start to the Premier League is over after a 2-1 defeat at Champions Arsenal. Boss Xabi Alonso says it's a disappointing result.
2: A defeat has to hurt. It has been a very intense game with different moments for everything. We had chances to equalize in the first half as well, a couple of chances. So it was a tight game. We did test, but never happy if you lose.
1: Manchester United also let a lead slip as they were held 2-2 at Everton. Hearts are up to second in the Scottish Premiership with a dramatic 2-1 victory at home to Dundee. Edinburgh rivals Hibs suffered a 2-1 defeat at St Johnstone. And Britain's George Russell's had to settle for second in an eventful Italian F1 Grand Prix. The Mercedes driver was overtaken by title rival and teammate Kimi Antonelli, who fought his way back from 19th in the closing stages at Monza. And that's the latest.

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1: From the Sky News Centre at 1. At least five people are dead after an Amazon cargo plane crashed at Miami Airport yesterday evening. The Boeing 767 overran the runway, crashing into multiple vehicles before catching fire. A police dispersal order is in place as hundreds of protesters have gathered in Portsmouth. It's after 140 migrants in one small boat were intercepted in the English Channel yesterday and taken there. Those demonstrating are trying to stop the new arrivals being sent to a processing centre in Kent, vowing to stay all night, blocking routes away from the marina. It's still unclear whether the AfD has enough votes to win an outright majority in elections in eastern Germany. Exit polls predict it's on track to become the first far-right party to win a state since World War II. It's a major blow for the Chancellor's centre-right CDU, which has led Saxony-Anhalt for 24 years. AfD co-leader Alice Weidel says it's a landmark result.
2: The people want political change. They don't want politics run against the interests of Germany. They want to finally feel that they are represented. And that's why they have voted for us and given us this sensational electoral mandate. And it will keep on going.
1: In sport, reigning Premier League champions Arsenal came from a goal down to get a 2-0.